0: Classics.
1: Look, everyone, he's coming through the doors.
2: 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He didn't even open them!
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And then she kisses me.

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1: Voel je goed? Dit is Connect Classics.
2: Where did she touch you? How did it feel? Why did you let it begin? What did she whisper and what did it mean? And where do you think it'll end? How long did it last? Do you think it'll stop? Did you get to try anything new? How good was she, honestly? Where did you go? And who made the very first move?